0: 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It's perimeter 1561. Perimeter 1561, Perla Center, good evening. What was your time off of Fort Albany?
1: Hey, sorry, it's perimeter 1561, last off Fort Albany at 2357. Requesting the IFR system.
0: Perimeter 1561, Roger, you are safe to Timmins Airport by visit position direct. Climb and maintain 16,000 while in control airspace and squawk code 4723.
1: Okay, perimeter 1561, clear to Timmins present position direct. Climb 16,000 and squawk 4723.
0: Perimeter 1561, Roger, that's all correct, thank you. You're identified on the code change, leaving 12,500. Loosening up, clear 3011.
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0: 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When you're 80 miles north of Timmins, change back to 128.3.
1: 0 miles north of Timmins, 128.3, perimeter 5601.

0: traffic center. Sorry, Toronto Center, terminal 1561,
1: Perimeter 1561, Toronto Center, good evening. The Timmins altimeter is 29901.
0: Perimeter 1561.
1: Perimeter 1561, Roger. And it seems that the ATIS isn't working tonight. If you need the latest weather for Timmins, just let me know. There's a special out from 0020.
0: Roger, we were just watching the radio and got some current weather there. We're set up between the RNAV 02. Yeah, I guess so.
1: Perimeter 1561, I checked that. Would you like direct to Bonex?
0: Perimeter
1: 1561, clear direct to Bonex, and when ready, descend 5000.
0: When ready, descend 5000, clear direct to Bonex, number 1561.

0: 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I just got a new special for Timmins. I don't know if you talked to Timmins Radio about it yet, but it came out at 0040, if you need it.
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0: Commodore 1561, the tower for Timmins, special from 0040. Winds are 010 at 10, gusting to 17 knots. Visibility 1 statute miles in mist. Vertical visibility is 2,000 feet. And the temperature is 5, 2.5, altimeter 2902.
1: Perimeter 1561 checks all. Just want to confirm vertical visibility is 2,000 and not 200.
0: And yeah, it's actually vertical visibility is 200, but then for runway 03 it's saying 6,000 feet.
1: Wonderful, thank you, Perimeter 1561.
0: No problem. I'm Perimeter 1561 via Bonag. You're cleared to the Timmins Airport for the RNAV runway 03 approach.
1: Via Bonag, cleared to runway 03, RNAV runway 03 approach, Perimeter 1561.
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Altimeter 1910, South Center. Hello, the Twins Altimeter is 2993. We break by top. When ready to send 5 south. Altimeter 1910, Roger. Thanks. And that's just out of curiosity. You mentioned you got the weather there. Were you able to get the ATIS, or you just get it from Twins Radio? Okay, that's perfect.

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1: 523, good night.

Dash 435, Carol Center, good evening, cycle 240. Simmons Elsmere is 2996 and rising. The 8 is unserviceable today, so I can keep it weather there if you like it. When ready, descend 5,000. Dash 435, absolutely, quick, great, move up.

0: Yeah, 45 for us there. Go ahead.
1: Not often to hear this, but we're actually going to be a little heavy by the time we get to Cuba, so we may need a couple turns in the whole thing.
0: Yeah, 45, no problem. I'll have a whole point in just a second here.

0: CTS 45, Mr. Holt, when you're ready to come. CTS 45, you are cleared to move up by a position direct. Descend and maintain 5,000. Hold southwest as published, and expect approach clearance at time 0330.
1: Clear position direct to move up to hold at 5,000 southwest.
0: Yes, well, if you find that's all correct, thanks. You can, as soon as you've got yourself established in the hold there, you can just let me know when you're ready for your post. No traffic ahead either, there won't be any delay.
1: No, thank you.

0: Chance 435, would low orbit better for you?
1: Oh, this is good here. Yeah, we're good here.
0: Okay, no problem.
1: Just when we're ready for the approach, we'll just send down in the hole, I guess.
0: Sure, yeah. Let's put it this way then, Chance 435. When ready, you can send 3,000 balance through holes unchanged.
1: Okay, 3,000 RX aggression and balance of the hole unchanged, Chance 435, thanks.

0: Charlie-4-5. For some reason, the airplane decided it was done with the hold, so we're just turning those down here.
1: Okay, 10-435, that's no problem. So I have no traffic.

0: 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This airplane is not liking the spiny folds.
1: Okay, Jazz 435, no trouble, sir. You are clear to Timmins Airport for yarn FM 03 approach.
0: Very clear to Timmins Airport for yarn 03 approach, Jazz 435, thanks.
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0: 22.3, Jazz 435, you too.

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Timmins altimeter is 3001. The 8 is on service for Timmins now, but I can give you the weather if you like there. I have 0600. When ready, descend 5,000.

I'm sorry, Station 370 is Medevac. Do you need the 0600 weather, or do you have it ready? Okay, Station 370 Medevac. The 0600 meets our at Simmons. Winds 030 at 6 knots. Visibility is 3 miles. Mist. Ceiling is overcast, 200 feet. Temperature is 4 degrees. Dew point 4 degrees. Winds 3001.

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1: 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Roger, you have
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Toronto Center, Jazz 428 with you through 2,500 for 4,000 feet off Timmins. Truck, come on course up to flight level 210, Jazz 428.

Pole, front tip of the back, with the airborne, runway 03, look at the 2,400, 4,000. Aircock,

Center Pulse, Central Heights, just confirm 5,000. And also, can we get Jack to have for the RNM 13 into Gardner? Have the pulse on

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for Terra 479. Terra 479 cleared ILS 03 approach. That's right.

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1: Sorry, 479, Toronto, you're still great to Earth, I'm on course, climb flight level 230.
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0: Perimeter 4101, clear to Timmins Airport, RNAV, Zulu, runway 10.
1: Perimeter 4101 is clear for Timmins Airport, RNAV, Zulu, runway 10 approach.
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1: Perimeter 806 perimeter identified, clear direct North Bay, climb 15,000.
0: Clear direct North Bay and climb 15,000 for perimeter 806.

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1: 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I just realized I made my call on guard. It's Heartbeat 193 and we're cleared for the RNAV Zulu Runway 10 into Timmins.
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1: Runway heading 17,000, 341.

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1: Perimeter 804, Toronto Center, identify, climb flight level 210, direct to Mayor, on course.
0: Flight level 210, direct to Mayor, on course, perimeter 804.

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1: 107, Toronto identified, clear from Port Albany, climb 17,000.
0: 17,000, direct Port Albany, 107.

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1: Cree 6200 Toronto Center identified, clear direct to Attawapiskat, 115,000.
0: Clear direct, Attawapiskat, 115,000, Cree 6200.

0: Charlie Center, Vic Green, 4-1, we're testing Stockwell for the RNF.
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0: again, good morning, Heartbeat 193 Medevac, off runway 03 Timmins, 2100, climbing 4.
1: Heartbeat 193 Medevac, Toronto Center identified, clear direct move to knee climb 1-3000.
0: Move to knee climb 1-3000, Heartbeat 193 Medevac, thanks.
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1: Okay. 3620, King Air traffic ahead of you by about 14 miles at your 1 o'clock. Stopping at 15,000, planted at 200 knots, and chance you want to go up to 70.
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1: 1-3000, there's light chop here. Anybody reported any that are lower? When we're on the climb, it's between 10 and 11 was fine.
2: Whatever you want to try, I've had no complaints anywhere.
1: Okay, if you don't mind, we take the descent to 1-1000, if that's okay.
2: RP-193, descent to 11-1000.
1: Descent to 11-1000, RP-193, but I think it's...
2: RP-193, roger, and in 30 miles, change to my frequency, 13372.
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2: medevac. 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Thank you. Altimeter is 3003.
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2: 3-6-2-0, change my frequency, 13372. 6-2-0, roger. And altimeter, 3003.

0: 703, pull your speed back to inland there. Traffic ahead from about a 3 mile final, but we understand it's going to do a missed approach due to the freezing rain, and so might be a delay for you.
1: Okay, the Buffalo, you reduce 703 to 703.

0: 3, total 3, Sonic, is it the company traffic or the other company?
1: No, it's company, yeah, Dash 8, again.
0: We'll check next. Johnson, check 3841.
1: 3841, Roger, okay, check, you're on the missing post. What altitude do you want and what's your intentions?
0: 1,500 is good, we've got to take a few minutes to call our dispatcher.
1: Okay, maintain 1,500 feet then and turn left to a heading of 340 vectors traffic.
0: 1,500, turn left heading 340 for 3841.
1: 3841, okay. 3703, cleared to Lucene Airport, RNAV 06 approach.
0: Did the RNAV 06 approach, Lucene 3703.
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1: Roger. Go ahead. 3193 Medivac, clear direct to Lucy.
0: Terminal 3-4-1, confirm it, heading 340.
1: Affirmative, yeah. Heading 340, maintain 1500.
0: Check 340, 1500.
1: RP 193 Medivac, clear direct to Lucy. Yeah, that's fine, yeah, clear direct to Lucy.

0: 8-4-1, if you get a chance there, just advise me what your conditions are like there on the approach.
1: 8-4-1, the temperature minus 2. We can see the ground in spaces, but we're not getting any ice in the air right now.
0: Okay, but you were picking up ice on the approach, confirm?
1: Negative, actually. We just cleared the air lot and been monitoring freezing precipitation, so we had nothing back to land.
0: Okay, so I checked that. RB193, check that. Yeah, they're coming from Tibbs also. Okay, very good, sir. Thanks. And I do have another tree on the approach right now. It's about 14 miles on final. If you have a second radio there, you can tune up 22.5 and listen or talk to them on both the approaches.

0: 1, you're going to try the approach again, confirm?
1: I've got perimeter, great wall.
0: Okay, do you want to go direct to Route 2 for that then?
1: Route 2 works for us, great wall.
0: 841, roger, clear direct to Route 2, maintain 1500.
1: Correct, correct. Clear direct Route 2, maintain 1500, great wall.
0: 841, roger. You're accompanied by the head user, it's about 6 miles final, so if you listen out on 22.5 also, and if you have a second radio there, you should be able to get a report from him on how the weather is on the approach.
1: Okay, check marks. Yeah, I think the concern was the increasing of the approach is on the critical.
0: Okay, sounds good. I'll have your approach clearance for you here shortly.

0: Tower 7, 427, now we're planning the RNAV runway 215 at this time.
1: Check for direct distance.
0: Direct distance, yes, sir.
1: Humpty 193 medevac, that is correct, yes. And reduce your speed by 20 knots for spacing.
0: Okay, we'll reduce to 184, spacing Humpty 193 medevac.
1: Roger. 3841, that Humpty flight ahead of you has landed. You are now cleared to move to the airport for the RNAV 06 approach.
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0: 3620, just entering uncontrolled airspace, cleared unheard frequencies up to Attawapiskat. Attawapiskat, altimeter 3010, you can cancel wherever you cancel up there.
1: Okay, check, cleared en route at this time, Rod 3620, with Ducky's Echo.
0: 3620, roger, bye-bye.

0: 3193, further reduce another 20 knots.
1: We'll slow down another 20 knots, that'll be 193, by the way.
0: Roger, thank you.

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I'm picking you back up here.

0: 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Cancel the 1-888 number on the ground.
1: Cleared on route frequency and 888 on gas, 107.
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0: 193 Medevac after Ducksville. Continue inbound to Hanshead. Continue descent down to 2,500 feet. Traffic ahead is 7 miles final.
1: Okay, we'll continue from Ducksville onto Hanshead and continue to descent to 2,500. Check on the traffic. I see 193 Medevac.
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0: 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Jazz 427, you're cleared to Timmins Airport for the RNAV 21 approach.
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1: Thunder 107, okay, cleared Moose City Airport via direct, maintain 7,000.
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0: Terminal 07, you're clear to the Moose near Force the RNF, runway 06 approach.
1: Clear to the Moose Airport for the RNF runway 06 approach, 107.
0: Terminal 107, the altimeter at Moose Knee is now 29991. 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
0: 3460, you're clear direct.

0: 3460, clear to Timmins Airport, 3RNF, new runway 21 approach.
1: Clear to Timmins, 3RNF, new runway 21, 3460.
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1: 3620 Toronto, Fox 3434.

0: is area identified, clear to send inside or at final level 220.
1: Three six two zero, climb flight level 240.

0: That's Donald from Jazz 430.
1: What?
0: Yeah, a little fire up along the way here. Finally just got it on top at 190 with a thin scattered layer above it. Light to moderate mixed icing and cloud from about 12,000, 14,000 feet.
1: Got it, thank you.

Sunrise Wilson, 104, with you 1600, climbing 4000. 104, Sunrise, identify Cigarette Moose Knee, climb 17000. Cigarette Moose Knee, climb 17000, 104.

0: Toronto Arctic 6121 requesting deviation to the right.
1: 6121 deviation approved all the way into Timmins, now clear Timmins Airport on Zulu, runway 21 approach.
0: Clear Timmins approach runway 21, deviations all approved, Arctic 6121.
1: 6121, contact Timmins Radio 1223,
0: 1223, Arctic 6121.

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Delta 104, cleared Moose Knee Airport. Our nav runway is 06 approach. Delta Moose Knee Airport, clear nav 06 course, Delta 104. Delta 104, contact Sims Radio 1225. 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Max 210, contact Winnipeg Center 13407. 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
1: 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Golf, the altimeter is 2972.
0: Hey, 2972, Golf, clear down to 5000.

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1: Okay, 3620, cleared for the RNAV-21 approach at Timmins 6.
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1: Papa Kilo, Sierra Roger, sure, yeah, send down 5,000, here's Crescent.

0: 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Arctic 6122. We just passed the 3.5 for 4,000.
1: Arctic 6122, Toronto Center, you're identified. Climb file 280, direct Smear on course.
0: Climb file 280, direct Smear on course. Arctic 6122.
1: Roger.

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1: Morale on 3397 Arctic, 6122, slump.
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0: 上还是靠我们的网站买卖。是。
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0: We're just requesting direct Mach 1, which is the 10 mile thing, sir, Illinois 130 to Cochrane.
1: Roger, sir, that's requested direct Mach 1.
0: Clear to the ground.

Air Bravo 250, Toronto Center, squawk ident, you will be identified, 7,500 feet, climb maintained by level 200. Roger, thank you.

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When ready, descend to 5,000 feet. Cemetery altimeter 2972. 2972 and RD 95.

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1: clear
0: 62
1: speed, climb
0: through
1: 900
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1: Thunder 104, Toronto Center, climb
0: 12-1-2000, clear direction. 1-2000, clear direction, Thunder 104.
1: Thunder 104, Roger, identified on departure.

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Roger, Salon.

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1: Clear Timmins Airport, RNAV 10 approach, Pulse 110.
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0: 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Airborne now, please bring.
1: 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Proceed, Director Kidman, say climb to 12,000.
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0: 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They implement a 4120 airborne runway 03 thank you, 2,234.
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0: Directly to the lake and up to 13,000, 13,000 perimeter 4120.

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0: Under 107, National Center today, the Simmons area, altimeter 29067. And what approach would you like to make? 200 overpass fire at 500.
1: 200 600, we'd like to make small to be on our 213 lead, that will do it.
0: Alright, Defender 107, and proceed direct to Moscow.

0: 5,000. 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

0: 4220, coming through 5900, looking for the IFR for Brazil.
1: Stand by.

0: diameter 4220A. It said to find the flight plan on you here. Looks like you're a little early. And you're cleared to Moussigny via our present position, direct. Climb maintain 8000, stock code 5572.
1: We are lucky enough to do the bridge here, full flight position, direct up to 8000, keep score 5572, to bring it to a full position.
0: Number 4220, roger, identified to 7200.

0: Pulse 107, medevac, roger. Here at Simmons Airport, present position, direct, climb maintained 4,000 feet, spot 5575. Air identified 2,700 feet.
1: Direct
0: number 4220, roger, clear direct to the, I'm sorry, you want to go direct to where?
1: Let's do that solely, that's yeah, let's do direct that solely from the LNAV 06.
0: Okay, clear direct to Duxel.
1: Direct that solely from the 4220, thank you.
0: 4220, roger. Moose altimeter is 2977.
1: 2977.
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1: Yeah, 4000.
0: Okay, very good.

0: That's better, Pulse 1-0-7, but I've got Kilo Edison. It's a suspect box down.
1: Pulse 7, medevac, 3rd track, Pulse 1.
0: Pulse 1.

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1: 384 2 Toronto Center, roger, identified departure. Turn right heading 150 for traffic, climb 16,000.
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1: 842 descend 5000, the Imperial, Imperial 2962. 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

0: center, pulse 105 medevac climbing through 2300 for 4000.
1: Pulse 105 medevac, the radar identified of approaching 2400. And you can proceed direct to Sudbury Airport and climb to 15,15,000.
0: Direct to Sudbury, climb 15,000, pulse 105 medevac.
1: 3842, via Hodge, you're cleared to the Timmins Airport for the RNAV runway 21 approach.
2: Okay, via Hodge, cleared on a 21 approach to Timmins, 842.
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1: Number 4221, Toronto Center, turn right direct detour, Lake 59 or 1000, you are identified.
0: Right turn direct detour, Lake, we're calling VK Center. And we're off Lucia, 2112 through 2300.
1: Number 4221, right?

0: good afternoon, Charlie Golf, Oscar Oscar Uniform 130.
1: Oscar Oscar Uniform Toronto Center 13000. Roger, classification altimeter 2970.
0: 2970, Oscar Oscar Uniform. Do you have the latest track weather?
1: Yes, I do. Weather classification 2110, so it's a special, 7 minutes old. Wind is 340 at 14 knots. 1.5 miles visibility, light drizzle and mist, scattered at 400, broken at 600, overcast at 900, temperature 3, 2.3, altimeter again is 2970.
0: Okay, we copy all that, Oscar, thank you.

0: Toronto Center, it's for 4221.
1: Sure.
0: Okay, we're showing clear of control airspace at this time. We'll be fine for you with your alerting services. We'll cancel on the ground.
1: Okay, that sounds great. Yeah, no traffic for you, 300 frequencies, and yeah, cancel 888 on the ground. We'll talk to you later.
0: Well, cool. Have a good day.
1: Okay, bye-bye.

0: it's Brown, I'll offer up uniform with a truck.
1: Yeah, go ahead.
0: Could we get direct to CUSO anticipating the RNAV 35?
1: Uniform Roger, yeah, clear direct to CUSO.
0: Clear direct to CUSO, I've got uniform.

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1: Great, Oscar Uniform, clear cap station, airport via the RNAV 35 approach.
0: Oscar Oscar Uniform, roger, clear it over to the mandatory frequency, new eyes on the ground on this frequency.
1: Okay, over to 22-2, and then on the ground we'll call you back on 32-7, Oscar Uniform.
0: Okay, sounds good.

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1: Pulse 107 Medevac, travel center good day, and climb to 11-1-1000, proceed direct under the airport.
0: I'm 11-1000, proceed direct under the airport, Pulse 107 Medevac.

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0: 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We're just deviating to the right of Ermag just for weather that popped up.
1: 9-4-2-6-1-7, you can continue the deviation, and his bulk tank, bulk temp, okay to go to the next zone of approach.
0: And do you want us to stay at a certain altitude for now?
1: Descend to 4,000, maintain 4,000.
0: Maintain 4,000, and then direct bulk tab after -4-2-6-1-7. Okay, I think we're just clearing up the build-up right now. 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

0: Sky Tunnel for Tango 5-6 here. Just before we go, can I get the latest weather at a Captain K?
1: Yeah, Captain K scene weather. There was a special at 22202 30 minutes ago. Winds were 310 at 10, gusting 16. 3 miles of visibility, light drizzle and mist. Cloud at 400 feet. Scattered 600 feet. Broken 900. Overcast 12. Temperature 3.3.
0: 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Thanks very much. We'll talk to you later.

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traffic via put up. We're cleared. You are now Zulu runway 21 and 22 in the airport for 4141. 523, good day.

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0: 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Off runway 35.
1: Sorry, Foxtrot Tango, Foxtrot X-ray, you're cleared to the Osprey Airport. 9 capacity direct, 109,000 part capacity on board, walk 4007. Turn solid now at 2352, canceled upon airborne by 0005.
0: Thanks, Tango Foxtrot X-ray, through the actual airport, by codification, then direct on 9000, turn on course after departure, squawk 4007, clearance on valid, on airborne by 0005.
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